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1: 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That's great.

0: Bro, let's get petty here. What's up, Elijah?
1: Oh, hey.
2: Hey, what's going on?
3: Good morning. Did you just wake up?
1: Oh, wow. I am actually the petty giver and receiver today.
2: Okay, go ahead.
1: Okay, so my nose started bleeding this morning. My body decided it would be the petty giver and make me sneeze really hard.
4: Oh.
5: And it's sneezed blood?
1: No.
4: Oh. It's very dry.
2: Yeah.
1: Yes, it was very dry.
2: Yeah, but sneezing when you got a nosebleed, that creates a crime scene.
6: That would be like a superhero.
1: Yeah, it does look like a
6: crime villain
1: right now. Yeah. Anyway. Yeah, thank you all. I'm going to take
5: care of roll over and go back to sleep now.
0: We love you, buddy.
6: See you, man.
7: Have a soon.
1: Bye.
6: I feel better.
2: Anyway, that's fine.
0: We need more Elijahs in our life.
6: Yeah.
0: Hi, Cecilia.
8: Hey, good morning.
0: Good morning. All right, share your petty with us. Go ahead.
8: All right, so actually yesterday I was at the car wash on a Sunday morning at like 8:30, right? I'm the only one there, and I wash my car, and I pull up to the vacuums, and I'm cleaning out my car really good. Well, this other car pulls up right beside me, and I'm like, they have all these vacuums they could have gone to, but they pulled up right beside me. And, you know, when you're at the car wash during a busy day, you have to share the big vacuum and the little vacuum depending on what side of the car they're on, right?
0: Yeah.
8: So I was like, well, you know, that's ridiculous. So I grabbed the big vacuum, even though I had already vacuumed out my car, and I just took my sweet time vacuuming and vacuuming and vacuuming, because I was like, they could have gone to any other vacuum at that entire car wash.
0: Mm-hmm. Mm-hmm. I hate when people just, it's like same thing with urinals.
3: Why you have to go next to me?
0: Why you gotta go next to me?
3: When you got all of them.
8: I wouldn't know about that.
6: I'm guessing you were looking pretty good, and there was a dude. It was a dude that pulled up next to you.
5: Oh, is that what you think?
6: Yeah, I love.
8: Oh, you're so sweet. It was a Sunday morning, and I had just rolled out of bed and barely brushed my teeth.
6: But it was a dude, though, right?
8: Washed my car. So,
2: what we learned is Cecilia looks hot even
6: she
2: after
6: she looks good. Right? Yeah. Okay. Yeah. Call me.
2: She stays hot.
5: Oh my goodness, Al.
2: Oh, look, you got her a giggler. Oh. Wait, Cecilia, you single?
8: No, unfortunately.
5: Oh. Wait, no.

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0: New music from Olivia Rodrigo here on the home of the XYZ show. 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People are wondering why he was there. Drake was at Ella Langley's show. Now, he was dancing, having the time of his life, but people are wondering, why was he there? Because the show was in Little Rock, Arkansas. Now, I'm not knocking Little Rock, Arkansas. I'm just saying, out of all the places you could have went to see Ella Langley, why there? Number one. Number two, are they going to collab together or are they dating? That would be a huge plot twist for 2026. But if you want to see the video of Drake enjoying himself at the Ella Langley show, you can see it on our website at hits96.com.
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2: 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Chattanooga's number one hit music station, G&OD, signing in. Welcome to the afternoon show, and away we go. We got lots of things to listen for this afternoon. First and foremost, we're listening for that cue to call so you can get in to win Harry Styles in a New York City getaway. Well, not Harry himself, but tickets to see him at Madison Square Garden. That'd be kind of crazy if we were just giving away Harry Styles. We're giving away tickets to see him in Madison Square Garden, but we are giving you a New York City getaway, all included. That's the airfare, that is the hotel, that's the spending cash, and so much more. We're giving it away on September 12th. To get in, you gotta listen for that cue to call and be calling number 9 when you hear it at 423-642-9636. And that might be happening sooner than you think. So keep listening. Also, we have tickets, and not just any tickets, soundcheck experience tickets for Judah and the Lion. This is a show that is happening on Saturday, this coming Saturday, over at Songbirds. It was sold out before they even announced it. And we were able to get our hands on some tickets to hook up some Hits 96 listeners. And this, again, comes with a soundcheck experience where you'll actually get to meet Judah and the Lion, take some photos, and have an experience with them as well. You're listening for their song, Maybe the Best Is Now, which is off their new album. That's the album that they're touring with. Super exciting stuff. You'll hear it. And when you do, make sure you call our number 9. Plus, we'll announce our Jonas Brothers winner. We get another 5K

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